It isn't by chance that I happen to be a boulevard girl, the toast of Paris. And through all the noise and the talk and the smoke, I'm good for a laugh and a drink and a joke. I go to a room.

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I'm good for a laugh and a drink and a game. Wherever I go, they're glad that I came. The life that I live, I like it just fine. Music and romance and glamour and wine and beautiful men and some of them mine, but often mine.

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Our good times are passing gone, now it's time for moving on, moving on, moving on. We went through thick and thin, as you do as friends, but things did not turn out as we had planned. 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Could have talked it over, but we left it weighed along. Things we've done can't be made undone. That's alright.

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Sometimes up, sometimes down. But that's all right, that's the way it goes. Goodbye, friend, hope life will treat you kind. Time has come to leave our past behind. We may or may not meet way down the line. But that's all right.

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Cass McCartney, wish you well, wish you well. Wish you well. Wish you well. I wish you well. 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
0: 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I think it sounds really good. I have to have a bass player because I don't have an ex-wife or anything, and I don't really wear red. I don't have to have that color to be a commanding character. Because I have character.

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That's all she wants from me. My heart's been so hurt in the past, but she wasn't there to see. She's everything I've ever wanted, and she's all I'll ever need. But how will I ever hold her if my jealous heart